went to work this morning, my foreman looked me in the eye. He said, "Fella, I don't know what's wrong with you, but you look sick enough to die."

me. They just gonna cheat my check. They say they want a payment by Friday, or they want all of the furniture back.

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